fresh. More. More. Much more. It's Arabella Hot. 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Mein Sound. Mein Style.

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2: 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I look so good, you look so good, maybe we should all leak it together. 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
1: Arabella Hobbs.
2: 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In every place.

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2: How could I not leak it? I look so good, you look so good. 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You only live once. Let the people see.

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See you at the bar, you was hardly talking. That's when I knew that your heart was scarring. Friends to lovers need a part to star in. Like, wait, babe.